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And now the next song is a foxtrot. Yes. And so if you want dance, no problem.

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Perhaps some of you know this rhythm. No, Cape Verde. You know, the next song talk about the country who we live. The feeling of nostalgia.

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Yes. 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

0: 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And now, before the last song, I want to present you my friends. Jacques Fourniret, accordion. Guillaume Singer, violin. 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Fabrice Thompson, drums and vocals.
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0: Dankeschön. 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

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Up some.

Dankeschön. 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

Dankeschön. Obrigado. It was a coladeira. Perhaps some of you know this rhythm. No, Cape Verde. You know, the next song talk about the country who we live. The feeling of nostalgia.

Thank you very much. So, it was a song called, the name of the song? Yes.

0: 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Thank you very much. 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Jacques Fourmiret, accordion. Guillaume Singer, violin. Zeca Mauricio, guitar and cavaquinho. Sebastian Gastin, bass. Fabrice Thompson, drums and vocals.
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0: Dankeschön. 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

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And now the next song is a foxtrot. 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

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Perhaps some of you know this rhythm. 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

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Yes.

0: Thank you very much. And now, before the last song, I want to present you my friends. Jacques Fourniret, accordion. Guillaume Singer, violin. Zeca Mauricio, guitar and cavaquinho. Sebastián Gastín, bass. Fabrice Thompson, drums and vocals.
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0: Dankeschön. 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

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Perhaps some of you know this rhythm. 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

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Yes. 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

0: Thank you very much. And now, before the last song, I want to present you my friends. Jacques Fourmiret, accordion. Guillaume Singer, violin. Zeca Mauricio, guitar and cavaquinho. Sebastian Gastin, bass. Fabrice Thompson, drums and vocals.
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0: Dankeschön. 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

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And now the next song is a foxtrot. Yes. And so if you want dance, no problem.

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Perhaps some of you know this rhythm. 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The feeling of nostalgia.

Thank you very much. So it was a song called the name of the song? Yes. 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

0: Vincent. Thank you very much. And now, before the last song, I want to present you my friends. Jacques Fourniret, accordion. Guillaume Singer, violin. Zeca Mauricio, guitar and cavaquinho. 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Fabrice Thompson, drums and vocals.
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0: Dankeschön. 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

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And now the next song is a foxtrot. Yes. And so if you want dance, no problem.

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Perhaps some of you know this rhythm. 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

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Yes. 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

0: 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Jacques Fourmiret, accordion. Guillaume Singer, violin. Zeca Mauricio, guitar and cavaquinho. Sebastian Gastin, bass. Fabrice Thompson, drums and vocals.
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0: Dankeschön. 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

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And now the next song is a foxtrot. Yes. 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

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Perhaps some of you know this rhythm. 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The feeling of nostalgia.

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Yes. 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

0: 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And now, before the last song, I want to present you my friends. Jacques Fourniret, accordion. Guillaume Singer, violin. Zeca Mauricio, guitar and cavaquinho. Sebastian Gastin, bass. Fabrice Thompson, drums and vocals.
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0: 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Muito obrigado.